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What's the deal? This is Melly Mel. You know what? I think we can do this artist like 2 hours straight, song for song for song. Here's some Drake, Kiss 101.7.

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baby ain't slowing down but the horsepower. 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

0: 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Dedication. 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

ain't been out so long, girl, you been a homebody. 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

my God, how uplifting and inspiring you've been for me for all this time. And I love you, and no one is freaking funnier or smarter.

Ain't been out so long, girl, you been a homebody. You be all up in your head, worried about a nobody. I'm all about a good time, baby girl, you know me. Go and party with your friends, everything is on me.

It's the Night Show with Cola Cole, man. These shout outs and requests keep coming in. Quincy just hit us up, said they wanted to shout out Tish because her birthday is this weekend. Shout out to Tish and Quincy. And I want to make sure to get on this request. Quincy said that he wanted to throw on some Cardi B for Trish. So we're going to do that. Let's do it. Radio's up. It's Kiss 101.6.

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the night show with Colo Colo. Look, I'm going to tell you how you can win some cash, y'all. 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But y'all, make sure that your post is not private so that we can see it. 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Go ahead, take a screenshot right now. More good music after this. 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
1: What up? It's your girl Snowsa, aka Snoka Ono, aka Snowy Bryant, Barack Snowbama, Snow Die Black, Snokahannes, Whoopi Snowberg. What's going on? It's Snowsa, and you're checking out Cola Cole on Kiss 101.3.

0: It's the night show with Cola Cole. I got a request coming in. They said they wanted to hear Meek Mill, so Meek Mill it is. Let's throw it on. It's Meek Mill on Kiss 101.7.
1: Lord, forgive me for my sins. 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He don't like me, but he got respect the fact we getting rich. 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

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Hey, check this out. Coming up, I got a major announcement for all of my upcoming artists and my music lovers. I'll explain the details coming up. 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
1: Yeah, yeah. 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

on, y'all? Your girl Cola Cole here. About to sign off on a night show. Don't worry, I'll be back tomorrow night, 9 p.m. to hold it down and get y'all in on these hookups and talk about some trending topics. For now, just connect with me on Instagram and Twitter. You already know. Cola on air. That's K-O-L-A on air. I'm signing off to Every Day We Lit right now, because that's the vibes. 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
1: Hey, yo, fellas, hold up. 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

get volume on belt, then some. 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

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I'm a R&B off Pro Tools. 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

Yeah, double checking on you. 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
1: 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Melly Mel, what's going on?
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0: plays the song, you begin to realize you was dead wrong. It's time to bring it on home. You know you was lost in confusion, but it's never too late.
1: 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Yeah, you like my stuff. Let's get back to the morning show on Kiss 101.

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This is John Legend, and when I'm in Delaware, I'm checking out the morning show with DJ GQ and Melly Mel on Kiss 101.7.

0: 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Want to know what's going on? Here's the rumor report.
1: All right, so as pretty much everybody knows by now, rapper Pooh Shiesty and his crew have been arrested and accused of orchestrating an armed takeover of a recording studio to try to get out of his contract with Gucci Mane. He reportedly held a gun to his head and made him sign the release to get him out the contract. So Pooh Shiesty's facing charges of kidnapping and robbery and could be hit with a potential life sentence if convicted. Now, a lot of people are upset with Gucci Mane for what they see as snitching. An FBI special agent admitted that Gucci Mane did provide a witness statement to the police department. People are even going as far as to say that Gucci should get it back in blood. Now, y'all need to stop listening to these songs because that's not real life. You don't go to jail and ruin your whole career and your whole life and not be able to raise your kids because of something like this. But rappers are already jumping on the bandwagon to try to troll Gucci Mane. 50 Cent already jumped on the podcast saying it could be worse, it could be Gucci. And then saying, free Pooh Shiesty. And as you probably already know, Gucci Mane has released a diss track, Crash Dummy, in response to everything that happened. It's a real complicated situation, man. Obviously, Pooh Shiesty was signed to Gucci. Big 30, who was also a part of that robbery, was signed to Gucci. They were trying to get out of their contracts. I don't know the details of the contract. Pooh Shiesty just got home, dropped FDO, First Day Out, which already has over 50 million, I think it was like 55 million views last time I checked. And it looked like he's about to really restart his career, and now he's looking at a long, potentially long prison sentence, and that's unfortunate. We will definitely keep you updated on all the information coming out on this story as we get it. But it's the Wake Up Show. It's GQ, Melly Mel. It's Kiss 1.7.

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1: Shouts to everybody that's been checking in. Hey, I got a question for you, and I really need to know the answer to this.
2: All right.
1: So I don't even remember what year it was, but you remember when Dr. Umar was supposed to be opening that school over on Eastside?
0: He's opening it. He'd be out there every week.
1: What's going on? Are you seriously playing? Because I ain't heard Jack Diddley squat about it.
0: Yeah. He's definitely, well, I mean, I'll tell you what's going on. So what's going on is he's got the money for the HVAC, but he wants somebody to donate their time to put the HVAC in. You know how much time that's going to be to put both?
1: To put an HVAC system into a school?
0: Yeah, and it's two schools, by the way. He's going to have an elementary and a high school, I think, or a junior high and a high school. It's two different, you know, because you know the area, right? It's on both sides of the road.
1: Yeah.
0: So, yeah, I mean, he said he's got the money to buy the HVAC, but he just don't have the money, you know, somebody's got to donate their time, or he wants somebody to donate their time. You going to donate your time?
1: I'm definitely not donating my time. So, I want to be clear here, because I don't want to, you know, defame anybody without having all the proper information. But I'm trying to figure out, that project started like what, 2017, 2018? And I mean, that's not a long time when you're doing a project like that, and especially doing it from the muscle. But I just need a little bit more update. I'm not understanding what's taking so long. You know what I mean? We had a pandemic, but I'm just not understanding what's taking so long.
0: Well, I mean, so I follow him on IG, and he showed the schools, and they weren't, the school, other than the HVAC, I don't think it's ready either. So,
1: that's my thing. I mean, I know he got into it with the guy, because one guy was saying that he had a person that he knew that did the same thing and got his thing opened up and did it all way faster than what Umar did.
0: Mm-hmm. And here's another thing, and I don't know because I'm not in this like realm of it, but can he get funding from the city too, or does he not want funding? Because I hear, like, I've heard him say that, you know, like Diddy don't own that school, like Umar owns his school. You know what I mean?
1: So I don't have the answer to that, and I'm gonna do some more research. But
0: so if he owns it himself, I mean, you and me both know that if you're putting up that money yourself, it's gonna take a minute. You know what I mean? So that's the next thing.
1: So then my thing would be, I wouldn't even come to you and let you know that it's coming
0: until it's there. Yeah,
1: exactly. I'm not gonna let you know that it's coming if it ain't coming. So.
0: And as the years pass, that means the school might not pass, you know, building code and stuff like that too.
1: Exactly. So, the longer it takes, the harder it's going to be to get it past all the coding and everything. Check it out, y'all. It's the Wake Up Show. It's GQ. It's Melly Mel. It's Kiss 1.7. Yeah.

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1: You already know who it is.
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Hey, wake that ass up. Everybody wake that ass up. This is Red Man. I'm in the morning with DJ GQ and Melly Mel. 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
1: We're in the building, and it's that time, y'all. It's time to go back in the day. Back in the days when I was young, I'm not a kid anymore.
0: You don't remember that song, Ahmad? You don't know that.
1: Some days I sit and wish I was a kid again. Yo, all right, so here's a good one for today. You had a Walkman?
0: Of course I had a Walkman. So what's funny is I still got like 3 Walkmans at my mom's house right now.
1: Wow. CD or tape?
0: I got both.
1: Yo, man, I'm trying to tell you. So, first of all, the tape Walkman.
0: I still got the cassettes.
1: The cassette Walkman was the stuff. The CD Walkman was a good idea, but it skipped too
0: easy.
1: Well,
0: you could hook the CD up to the radio. Do you remember that? Where you had a little phono plug and you could hook it right into the auxiliary in the back of the. Remember that?
1: Yeah.
0: So that's why I like that.
1: So
0: you could just play CDs.
1: It was good for stuff like that, but as an actual Walkman, you trying to work out and stuff, it didn't work too well. It was a great concept, but every time you take that one step, you'd be like, skip, skip, stop, skip.
0: Yeah.
1: You know, see, these kids nowadays, they don't appreciate like where we at now with MP3s
0: and iPhones.
1: Like, we were struggling. You had that one CD that
0: and
1: you figured on
0: a clip would fall off the walk. Remember that? You was cutting grass and the clip fell off and it got under the that happened to me anyway.
1: It sounded like a personal story.
0: It went under the lawnmower on me.
1: See, that's what I'm saying. The cassette Walkman, which is a conversation for another time, but which one's better, the cassette or the CD Walkman? For me, it's the cassette Walkman.
0: Good question.
1: You know what I mean?
0: I think it's a cassette. I think it's a cassette too.
1: Yeah, because one, it didn't skip. Two, if you had a good Walkman, like, remember how you get to the end and it would just stop and go to the other side?
0: The Walkman was good for eating the tape though sometimes. Remember that?
1: It would, but at the same time, remember how it would get to the end of one side and then it would flip to the other side and just keep on going?
0: But some of them didn't do that, G. The cheap ones
1: The cheap ones didn't do that. The cheap ones didn't do it, yeah.
0: Remember that? The cheap ones ain't flipped by itself. What was it called? Auto flip?
1: Auto flip.
0: But they ain't do that. Yeah, it ain't do that.
1: Yeah. Nah. I mean, and that was the stuff. Then you could make your own joints. So we'd be just walking and riding, doing whatever we're doing with them joints. But again, that's why the cassette one was better than the CD one. Because you could have that cassette one and be on your bike. You could be on your bike. But on the CD, John, everything was a skip. So.
0: Yeah.
1: But see, again, shout out to an era gone by. That's one more thing the kids don't know nothing about. My daughter wanted one, though. For GP. I'll get her one just so she can know the struggles of what we had to go through. You know,
0: exactly.
1: We had to walk 8 miles in the snow.
0: But to get to our girlfriend's house.
1: That's a whole nother
0: Walkman.
1: That's a whole nother story. Just so you can make that CD rock when you got. Never mind. I ain't going to talk about that.
0: Exactly.
1: So you can make that bed rock. It's the Wake Up Show, GQ, Melly Mel. That's why most of y'all are in trouble now. It's the Wake Up Show, GQ, Melly Mel's Kiss 1.7.
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1: So there's a 28-year-old female who claims to be the daughter of Jay-Z. Have you heard about that?
0: I did hear a little bit about the story. I seen her put a little video up.
1: Okay, so 28-year-old Latiasia Mercer, who was born in Cambridge, Maryland, claims to be the daughter of Jay-Z. She claims that her mom met him back in the day when he used to go to bars and stuff down that way. You know anything about that?
0: So now I'm thinking about it, right? So 28, maybe. So I'll tell you a story real quick. So I remember Jay-Z used to hang in the area she's from, right? And Emery is from that area. And Emery, you know, allegedly took the rap for what Jay-Z was doing back and forth from New York to Cambridge and whatever. You know what I mean? I don't want to talk too much about that. It is what it is. So it makes sense. Now, you know, anybody can say they're Jay-Z's child and they got DNA. So, but I mean, it could be possible. You know what I mean?
1: So let's do the math. So 2020, 2010 would be 10 years. 2000 would have been. So this is 92, 93.
0: So it adds up. Like 92, 93 would have been around the time, if I remember correctly, I was young too. Would be close to the time that he was back and forth. You know what I mean?
1: Yeah, and that's down by where you from originally, so you would have heard the story.
0: Yeah, I was a little too young to be in the mix, so to speak, then. But I remember hearing stories about him around. You know what I mean?
1: Yeah. I mean, at this point, Jay a billionaire. Don't be denying people if they really a child. You know what I mean? She's 28. You're not paying no child support.
0: So you got, that's what you got out of this?
1: That's what I got out of it. You know what I mean? She's 28. You ain't paying child support. If it's your child, you know what I mean? And acknowledge her and break her off with a couple million. You know what I mean? You a billionaire. Let her meet Beyonce.
0: Is that what it's about? Is she trying to get paid, though? Let's look at it that way. Is she trying to get paid,
1: I don't think she's trying to get paid, but she might be trying to meet Beyonce. You never know. I mean,
0: She just wouldn't be a part of Blue's life.
1: Exactly. She's just trying to be in the mix. Don't deny that girl a chance to be in the mix. It's the Wake Up Show. 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

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And I love you, and no one is freaking funnier or smarter.

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1: Till we get it, I'ma get it. Till we get it.

0: We are in the building. As always, I got a question for you.
1: Oh, man. What is it?
0: All right. What is your all-time favorite album? Hip-hop first and then R&B second.
1: So my favorite rap album's got to be a Jay-Z record. And it changes from day to day, actually, G. But today, mm-hmm. I'm going to say Reasonable Doubt.
0: Okay.
1: Now, R&B, so R&B, people's going to be really pissed off. When we talk about music, not the person, right? Mm-hmm. 12 Play's got to be my favorite R&B album of all time. Hey.
0: That did age well,
1: did it? It's a classic. It's a classic. No, it didn't age. No, it's a classic.
0: It is. It is. I can't argue with it. It's definitely a classic.
1: Right.
0: For me, I'd have to say, as far as albums, hip-hop, either Illmatic is so crazy, or... That Biggie, Life After Death, man,
1: Life
0: is
1: After
0: incredible.
1: Death is a classic. Right. But actually, they're all classics.
0: They are. And as far as R&B, nothing in my mind is beating that Lauryn Hill.
1: Miseducation of Lauryn Hill.
0: The Miseducation of Lauryn Hill is so crazy.
1: Yeah, classic.
0: Man.
1: I mean, it don't compare to 12 Play, but...
0: You hold on to that. If that's what you would hold on... No, I mean, it's classic, but... Man, that didn't age well. Check it out, y'all. It's the Wake Up Show. GQ and Melly Mel's Kiss 1.7.

0: Mel G, what's going on?
1: Yes, sir. We in the building, y'all. If y'all want to hit us up 302-357-9831. That's 302-357-9831. Yep. You got anything you want to talk about, or you want to talk about what we talking about? All right, so right. We got this little thing we was talking about. It's kind of like saluting the rap crew. We're gonna talk about Rockefeller
0: right now. We're talking about The Rock.
1: I know that was your joke. Yo, remember, like, we would, if I just said The Rock, you'd be like, you want to do a Jay-Z set?
0: Yeah, you remember, like, we was at parties, right, G? And you knew, like, if you really wanted to get me on the mic, just put on, like, a Rockefeller record, and I'm coming right back to the booth, right?
1: If I got it straight
0: from the booth. Yeah.
1: So, was Rockefeller the most dominant rap crew in history?
0: They gotta be, man.
1: I think so, too. Like, I don't see nobody. That what they were doing in that time period, how they had everybody dressing like them.
0: Yeah, think about the clothing, right? The, the clothing, the S dots. Remember that, G?
1: The S dots. Wow.
0: Yeah. Mm-hmm. Like, and I had all of them. You had them too. Like,
1: I had a whole bunch.
0: And we was wearing them like they was the hottest thing out. And they just was some pro kids, remember?
1: But they was sturdy though. They was sturdy.
0: They like, was.
1: Those Jones, you could. They wasn't messing up for nothing.
0: But remember, we was grown ass men. Going to the joint in Philly, and we was throwing up the Rock sign like we was little kids. Remember that, G? And we was running to the front like we was little kids.
1: Yeah, when Jay came out, I was like, threw up the Rock. No, so, I mean, you think about it, like that combination of what Rockefeller was, Jay-Z, Beyonce. Bean Siegel, Freeway, Bleak.
0: Yeah, crazy, right? The Young Guns,
1: The Gunners, Emilion, who was one of my least favorite, but
0: the album was.
1: Remember, they were so.
0: And then don't
1: so,
0: forget, and don't forget the spinoff too, the State Property, The Wave was the spinoff of that. You know what I'm saying? Yeah. So that it has to be the biggest.
1: Yeah. So I tell you what, let's get into some classic Rockefeller. We're gonna do that.
0: How many we doing?
1: Let's do two. We're gonna do two classic Rockefeller joints. You know what I mean? And then we'll get back to it. It's the Wake Up Show. It's GQ, Melly Mel. It's Kiss 101.7.
2: 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Beanie Sigma.

0: this a dynasty.
1: Not ready.
0: Unlike no other.
1: Get down and lay down. You heard? No publishing for you.
0: I know y'all just wondering, like, when the gonna stop?

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0: Kiss 101.7, a wake-up show with DJ GQ and me, Melly Mel. G, what's going on?
1: We are in the building, and it's time for Random Thoughts.
0: Let's
1: Random
0: do
1: Thoughts
0: it.
1: With GQ. You ready?
0: I'm ready.
1: Okay, here's my random thoughts for the day. First random thought. We know about the speed of light. Is there such thing as a speed of dark?
0: That's a good question.
1: I got you on that. You just like, with the blank look. No thought on that one. Is there a speed of dark? Is there a speed of dark?
0: Yeah. But you know what's funny? Next time we say at the speed of light, just say at the speed of dark and see somebody's reaction and what they say to that.
1: For real. Next random thought. Why do they call it a TV set? You only get one.
0: That's a good one too.
1: Am I on the roll today? One.
0: Yeah, that's a good one. So I'm gonna say this. Mm-hmm. Maybe back in the day when they had the, you remember how it was the wooden framed out and all that? Remember?
1: Mm.
0: So maybe that's why it was a set, because because like my mom used to put like a whole bunch of like stuff on the TV. Remember? And like little coffee kettles, not hot, but I'm just saying like little figurines. That's the word I'm looking for.
1: You're so on maybe, to something. You're on
0: yeah,
1: to something.
0: I think that's it. I think that's it.
1: Because remember, like sometimes they would sell a TV and it'd be on that thing on the wheels and you could wheel it in and wheel it out.
0: Yep.
1: Or they had those TVs and had like the actual, like our old school record player. Now we really showing it. But like, yeah, old school record player on one side. So maybe that's where they get the term TV set from.
0: Yep. Okay. I bet you're right, because it's a set of something. I bet you're right. It's with the record player, and it was a TV and a record player, and that's the set. I think you're right about that.
1: Yeah. Okay. Random thought. Why is it that your nose runs, but your feet smell?
0: I don't have that.
1: Not in your see that your
0: first
1: nose.
0: First of all, my feet don't smell. My feet don't smell.
1: Mm, somebody's lying. I've been around you long enough. So
0: I don't know why they call
1: feet
0: it
1: feet smell, because like how your feet smell, smell, and then sometimes your feet smell so bad they make a nose run.
0: Yep.
1: Ah, see. See, there we go. Random thoughts for the day. It's the wake-up show. It's GQ Melly Mel. It's Kiss 101.7.

0: get your mans. 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Staring through the grapevine, I'm hearing GIA certified.
1: Is you gon' make it rain for these thunder thighs?
0: Yeah, I'm a 10 and a freak. I'm only spitting out Listerine.

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0: Yo, what up, what up? It's your boy Wiz Khalifa right here rocking. And you know when I'm in Delaware, I'm checking out the morning show right here on KISS 101.7.
1: Yeah, they wanna eat off my plate. They wanna eat off me. When I had my vision, you couldn't see. I'm off the better things. I'm only doing shit that's gonna make me elevate. Only one people around that's gonna make me better. And that it's so they ask how I get that ooh. I'm too busy in this money, can this cheddar. My daddy let me down, but I promise you I won't let him. I'm gonna say, man, won't make me better. Me my brush to beef and oxy, get that letter.
2: I'm too busy.

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1: Hey, so check this out. So, you know, Meek Mill, he has his ups and downs. You ever notice how Meek Mill has some good times?
0: That's what you want to use?
1: It's like he has some, he'd be on top and then he has like a hard time. Remember he was having a hard time like not long ago when he shined on the ball on Clubhouse. Remember that?
0: Yeah. He was upset.
1: You know what I mean?
0: When he was going to offer the ball like 10 grand or something, or 20 grand, right? You talking about that?
1: I'm talking about when he came out the ball from Delaware originally.
0: The ball from Delaware was managing the ball he offered 10 to 20 grand. Yeah,
1: exactly. Poundhouse Perp.
0: Yeah, that's him. Right.
1: And then he'll have like some real good moments like the prison reform. You know what I mean? That was a good moments for him. And then
0: I wonder if somebody else does that for him and be like, look, we gotta do XYZ to help out. I wonder if that's what it is.
1: I don't know. That's a good question. But so then
0: I ain't gonna hold you. I ain't think he was gonna come back from the Drake thing. So anything after that, I mean, that's
1: you 100% right. Like
0: I just knew he wasn't coming back from that.
1: Speaking of ups and downs, that was a down. He was getting murdered that year, and then he lost Nicki too.
0: And the back to back was a hit record, wasn't it?
1: Was it when that joint was dropping in the club at proms everywhere? Then he had the moment where he did the verse talking about if you come at me, it'll be another chopper down something. I'll be another Kobe.
0: That was horrible.
1: That was abysmal.
0: There's certain things you just can't talk about. You know what I mean? Like you can't talk about that, man.
1: Somebody in your team has to say, nah, bro, that's not a good verse. Like, I'm not knocking your writing skills, but like,
0: don't do that.
1: Yeah.
0: But I like Meek though. I ain't gonna hold you. I like Meek, but
1: I mean, like Meek too. Like, you know, I like Meek.
0: Some stuff though. I wish I could be like Meek. Nah,
1: I'd be championing Meek all the time. Like,
0: yeah, because that last album was hard. Like, I like mm-hmm. that last album, the whole album.
1: And I like some of the stuff he dropped that EP. I like that joint too.
0: Yeah, that thing was solid too. But like, so somebody's got to tell him to stay off Clubhouse because man.
1: So Meek has grown up a lot, but I really hope that somebody tells Meek, take Jay's approach as far as like, don't even go to social media at all like that. Have a representative do that. You got enough money, pay somebody else to do that.
0: Yeah.
1: Stay away from it. You know what I'm saying?
0: Yep.
1: Check it out, y'all. It's the Wake Up Show. It's GQ, Melly Mel's, Kiss 101.7.

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0: 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Want to know what's going on? Here's the rumor report.
1: All right, so Chris Brown has a lot going on in his life. First and foremost, his girlfriend just gave birth to a baby in April. So congratulations to he and Jada Wallace on a new addition. He is also co-heading the R&B tour with Usher, one of, if not the biggest concerts that's come through in recent memory. By the way, R&B stands for Raymond and Brown, for those who didn't put that 2 and 2 together. Now, he's also in the middle of multiple court cases, because what would the world be without a court case against Chris Brown? Now, one of those cases, Chris Brown's being sued for $90 million by his ex-housekeeper. $90 million. Whew. He's being sued because she was mauled by his dog when she was, like, taking out the trash, and the dog just came out of nowhere and bit her, causing her to get 80 stitches. She said she was screaming for help, but because she's on such a big estate, nobody heard her, so she's just getting attacked by this dog. Whew, can't imagine. She's actually trying to ask for the court to allow the information about the Chris Brown Rihanna trial from back in the day, like 07, whatever that was. She wants that to be permissible in the court. I don't see how the two things got anything to do with each other, especially this is a dog and he didn't sick the dog on you. It's just like this happened and it's a mistake, a bad mistake, but I'm not a lawyer, so I don't know anything about that. And the dog unfortunately had to be put down, and Chris Brown allegedly took the dog 600 miles away to have the dog euthanized. And she's saying that's an attempt to cover up, you know, what happened. It's a very unfortunate situation. Obviously, I feel terrible for her having to get 80 stitches from this dog attack. $90 million is a little high for that. Again, I'm not a lawyer. $5 million I can see. $2 million, $2.5, $5 million I can see. $90 million is kind of crazy. But we will keep you up on this case and everything going forward. So keep it locked to Kiss 1.7 for more information. 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

Hey, wake that ass up. Everybody wake that ass up. This is Red Man. I'm in the morning with DJ GQ and Melly Mel. 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
3: Yep. Shout out to everybody that checked in. 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
2: Hello, loves. It's Calais officially checking inside the midday. 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

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We have Apple Music. And then, of course, people are podcasting, all sorts of ways that you can get your program, your show out

hear whatever it is that you're putting out. Well, Meek Mill didn't quite get the memo. And or maybe he's just surveying and just trying to see if people are actually, you know, tapped in with him on social media. But he wants to know how people listen to music in South Africa or Nigeria. And it also could be because, you know, sometimes we see those little Feed the Children commercials and we assume that all of the people in South Africa or Nigeria are poor. And that is certainly not the case. I know people from Nigeria. I know people who live in Nigeria right now. And trust me, baby, they are living way better than us. But Meek wants to know, how do they listen to our music? And I think they listen the same way we listen, on a streaming service. I don't know, maybe y'all can tap in, let Meek know how they listen to his music over in South Africa and Nigeria. I'm Kelly. I'm on the midday every single day. Make sure you tapping in.

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Kiss 101.7. Let's get into this hot topic. I'm so excited about it because it's an anomaly and it's so positive. So 16-year-old Shania Shakira Muhammad is going viral as she documents her life as, guess what, y'all? The youngest full-time salaried teacher in the United States. And you already know she's a young black sister. She holds 3 degrees. In May of 2023, Muhammad first went viral as she made history at just the age of 15. At a time, she was graduating from Langston University with a 4.0 GPA, the highest in her class, alongside her 2 older siblings. And now, at only 16, she is a full-time salary teacher in the United States. Shout out to you, Shania Shakira Muhammad. We are proud of you, girl. Keep making that black girl magic. Your girl, Kelly, holding it down. Kiss 101.

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1: It's time for some hot topics. Well, you are going to jail now. That's right. There's been a warrant issued for suspects who allegedly stole jump drives with unreleased music, future set lists, and more from, get this, Beyoncé's choreographer. Now, I'm not even going to give my commentary. Let me just tell you what happened. An arrest warrant has reportedly been issued for an alleged suspect who stole jump drives with unreleased music, future concert set lists, and more valuables from Beyoncé's choreographer, Christopher Grant, and DeAndre Blue, one of Beyoncé's dancers, in a car robbery in Atlanta. Now, according to WSB-TV, less than 48 hours before Beyoncé's Cowboy Carter tour touched down in Atlanta. Per The Guardian, the robbery occurred after just 8 p.m. inside a parking garage at Croke Street Market. Furthermore, Grant and Blue reportedly told police they had parked a black Jeep Wagoneer in the garage around 8:09. Then when they returned to the vehicle, they discovered that the trunk window had been damaged. Additionally, they reported that two suitcases had been stolen from the vehicle. Grant reportedly told police the suitcases contained personal sensitive information for the musician Beyoncé. Specifically, this included hard drives for her upcoming Atlanta shows, watermarked music, unreleased music, and past and future set lists. Per the outlet, the pair also reported clothing, designer, blah, blah, blah. We don't care about their things. Here is my take on this. And I know I said I wasn't going to give my commentary, but I gotta give it. First of all, why are you just aimlessly riding around Atlanta with such important information in your vehicle? Take it to the venue and lock it up, or whatever you need to do to make sure that it's safe. Secondly, something about the story seems a little fishy. Like, maybe somebody followed them, or it was somebody that they actually knew. I don't know. But I tell you what I am going to do. I'm going to keep my pulse on this story, and when an update is released, I got you covered. It's Kelly in the Midday

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Shout out to my girl Kim from Burlington, New Jersey. We slid in her DM, told her that she is our latest winner to get the Kiss Cash for Lunch. She got hooked up. I know you want to get hooked up too. In order to do so, you got to keep it locked right here to KLA in the midday. 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
1: 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All right, guys, let's get into some hot topics. So T.I. is trending after an interview he did with former Raven Shannon Sharp. And what he said was, I see myself, and I'm quoting here, I see myself as a hybrid kind of between, I guess, Jay, Pac, Puff, and like a Snoop. You know what I'm saying? And that's what he told Shannon Sharp. He said, I kind of hop in and out and take pages out of the book of legends. And I've been fortunate enough and blessed enough to be able to have these relationships where I could sit and engage and soak up game. Interesting comment from T.I. And even though a lot of people look at T.I. as the legend himself. So what do you think about that? What are your thoughts about him saying he's a hybrid between Pac, Snoop, Jay, and Puff? What do you think about that? Hit us up, Kiss1017 online, or you can slide in my DM, KellaAvent, Kiss101.7.

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2: 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That's my homeboys, Melly Mel, DJ Rated R. You already know how we do on Kiss 101.7. Remember to cheat on your fears, break up with your doubts, get engaged to your faith, and marry those dreams. I'ma holler at you tomorrow, all right? 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
1: 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Yeah. Monday through Friday, 2 to 6 p.m. Yeah, yeah. Hey, yo. Take an epic ride with Rob J inside the afternoon extravaganza right here on Kiss 101.7. 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

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I'm Rob J. It is time for the afternoon extravaganza. Thank you for allowing me to take this ride with you. So you already know what it is. You can call me up on the request line. 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Let's kick the show off the right way.

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1: Your afternoon ride home will never be the same. 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
1: 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Take an epic ride with Rob J inside the afternoon extravaganza right here on KISS 101.7. 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

0: plays the song, you begin to realize you was dead wrong. It's time to bring it on home. 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
1: 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If you know me, then you know that I am vegan. 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

0: on KISS 101.7 every Monday through Friday. It's going down, yeah. We give you a chance to be a part of the show. Rock the mic with Rob J inside the afternoon extravaganza. So get in all the excitement and be a part of the show. We rock the mic inside the afternoon extravaganza.
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2: Everyone has seen that video now that's going viral with B. Simone sitting on the couch on the podcast talking to her friend about, you know, how she's broke pretty much and how she's having to really, really monitor her finances because the money ain't coming like it was. This is the same woman who told us just a few years ago that she couldn't date a man working a 9-to-5. You know what I'm saying? That she needed to date an entrepreneur, someone who's making six figures, someone who can fit her lifestyle. And now you complaining that you can't shop at Bloomingdale's no more. You got to go to H&M. First of all, let's not hate on H&M, because back in the day, H&M used to be popping, all right? I used to shop at H&M. And then they closed, at least for men, just got really grayscale and drab and kind of dreary, and I stopped shopping there. But anyway, it got me to thinking about something, man. A lot of us have allowed this social media era, we used to call it keeping up with the Joneses, now it's just keeping up with everybody on social media, period, to want a lifestyle that is not even really our personality, that's not even really our character, but we allow social media to tell us what we're supposed to want, what we're supposed to have, and I think a lot of people have lost touch with who they are inside themselves. Like, you might not even be a Bloomingdale's kind of girl, but yet and still you letting social media tell you that that's where you should shop, that you should get that Birkin bag instead of that $25 bag that you really like. My thing is this, man. I hope B. Simone finds peace and everything else that she needs to fulfill her life. But y'all, we got to stop tripping.
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0: Oh yeah, Kalani in the mix out the window. The Mr. Vince remix right there. Up next, we got music from Headband, Brent Fires, J. Cole, and a whole lot more right now. Summer Walker, Lotto, and Doja Cat. 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

0: He can't wait. 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

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Please, with the begging us, you're dwindling on your relevance. 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

0: plays the song, you begin to realize you was dead wrong. 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
1: 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I ain't chicken tender, if you my brother, I ain't mad at you.
0: And in the kitchen, we ain't even make it to the master room.
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